0: Radio. Color your life.
1: I look up from the ground to see your sad and teary eyes. You look away from me and I see there's something you're trying to hide. And I

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You're finding it, take it in, saw here. 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

0: 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I'm making my way home, I'm making my way.
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1: 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And then later, when it gets dark.